years can a mountain exist before it is washed to the sea? Yes, and how many years can some people exist before they're allowed to be free? Yes, and how many times can a man turn his head and pretend that he just doesn't

was everybody's darling. But she never lost her head, even when she was given head. She says, hey babe, take a walk on the wild side. Said, hey babe, take a walk on the wild side. And the

0: 22.
1: Gamma Radio Golden Hits.
2: Gamma Radio Golden Hits.
3: I know that we are young and I know that you may love me, but I just can't be with you like this anymore.